0: God bless you. 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
0: Applaudis Chaza, si Chaza, applaudis Chaza. Thank you, yo. Yo, yo, yo. Sonomix, mute, mute, God bless us.

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1: 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No one can listen to that, baby. Can listen to that, baby. Monogram, so we can listen to that. Can you can listen to that? Monogram, so we can listen to that.

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So we surrender in this moment. Let's worship.

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1: Radical.
0: To just go in after the presence of God and try to pin lyric and melody. And after a couple of hours, it just felt like the presence of God just stopped everything. And we wrote a song called The Blessing. And it's straight from scripture. And it's the heart of the Father over us as his kids. And we're gonna sing it this morning, if that's okay. And this is a blessing over you and your family and your children. So just receive this morning. Just put your hands out in front of you. Turn your heart to a place of just receiving the blessing of heaven from God himself over you this morning.

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Above the singing, God, above the music, above the songs, let your name be lifted high, Jesus. Let your name be honored, God. And we commit all that we are to you, God, and everything that we do, and we reach towards you, Jesus.

9, verse 6 and 7 say this. For unto us a child is born, unto us a son is given. And the government will be upon his shoulder. And his name will be called Wonderful, Counselor, Mighty God, Everlasting Father, the Prince of Peace. And of the increase of his government and peace there will be no end. For he shall reign forever and ever.

because he's so good. There's something, there's the only thing in my entire life that was greater than my fear is my conviction. The only thing in my entire life that was greater is my conviction that I knew he was who he said he was. Even if I hadn't experienced him in a certain way yet. Even if my experience and my understanding was small, I knew he was not. And so I want to sing this again, and I want you to let it rise from deep, deep, deep down. Let confidence fill you today. Sometimes we sing something because we believe it, because we're sure. Sometimes we sing it until we're sure, until we know. So if that's not your conviction today, that he's good and that he's been good since the garden before that, then I want you to sing this to yourself. I want you to sing it over yourself. Long after my life on the earth, I want it to be remembered that I sang this song.